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1: Mississippi, goddamn. Now I love doing the song and reminding people that it was a live recording of the song that Nina did. So on this album where the song appears, you hear her speaking to the audience. So she says, the name of this song is Mississippi Goddamn, and I mean every word of it.

Selena announces to her audience before continuing that this is a show tune, but the show hasn't been written for it yet. I believe we have all been a part of that show in one way or another.

this moment on the recording, Nina says to that audience, "I bet y'all think I'm crazy." I say, "Crazy like a fox."

0: I know. Thank you so much. I know. Thank you.
1: Dabar persikelsime į kitą pasaulį, žada mums Didi Bridgewater, į Abby Lincoln pasaulį.
0: We're going to move into the world of Abby Lincoln. Really? Wow.
1: Klausytojai entuziastingai reaguoja ir Didi Bridgewater nustebusi sutikusi tokią pasiruošusią ir puikiai žinančią visas jos minimas asmenybės publiką.
0: A knowledgeable audience you are. I'm telling you, I'm totally impressed. So we're going to do a couple of her songs for you. The first one is called Throw It Away.
1: Pirmoji Abby Lincoln daina, Throw It Away.
0: I can't believe it.

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Sing it with me. You can never lose a thing if it belongs to you. 'Cause you can never lose a thing if it belongs to you. Louder. 'Cause you can never lose a thing if it

0: Abby Lincoln. And it's supposed to be love. Thank you. Thank you. Well, you've gotten quite acquainted with Carmen throughout the evening.
1: Per šį vakarą neblogai susipažinote su Carmen ir jos nuostabiais.

0: this next person whose music we are going to share with you. They have written a lot of very important songs. This one really struck me. It is written by Bob Dylan.
1: Ir štai Didi Bridgewater pristato Bobo Dylano You Gotta Serve Somebody. Apie aukštesnį tikslą, aukštesnę jėgą.
0: Because no matter who one is in this life, no matter what one's position is, no matter how wealthy one is, how powerful one is, they are all gonna have to serve somebody. Somebody else, somebody more than them. Here we go.

0: I would say in general, I am in love. And these two cameras down here, and all these cameras all around, but we've made it happen. So thank you from the bottom of my heart. Thank you so much. Let's do one more. Let's do a quickie.
1: Rypas siūlo greituką. 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
0: So it seems, as human beings, we cannot quite seem to get it together. But let's hope, I am hoping and praying that this go round, we're gonna get it there. And I'm counting on all the young people. This is called Compared to What?

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0: 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Thank you very much. God bless you all. We exist. I'm Dee Dee Bridgewater. Thank you. Thank you. Thank you to the festival. Thank you to the amazing women who have taken care of us. Thank you to this amazing production team. Thank you to the camera crew. Thank you, Novi Sad. Thank you, each and every one of you. Thank you. We exist. God bless you all. Thank you for this incredible, memorable evening together. Mwah. Thank you.
1: Dee Dee Bridgewater, Carmen Staff, Rosa Brunello ir Julie Sauri 2025 metų spalio 12-ąją koncertavo Novi Sado džiazo festivalyje Nacionalinio dramos teatro salėje. Serbijos radio atliktas įrašas mus pasiekė Euro radio bangomis, LRT klasikos eteriu jį parengiau aš, Laima Slepkovaitė, LRT radiotekoje jo galima klausytis dar 30 dienų. Iki!